mega roar as the moon hits his sight in the city. A kid tries to fly a kite. 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The sun goes down

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There's no pity, be wise or witty. In a world of despair, paradox between jungle and city.

fingers. Come on, see a little finger popping here. If I get real quiet, maybe I can heal you up on the stage. That's real nice.

Chapman, Bob Hall. Now we'd like to introduce to you a man who was there right at the beginning of British blues. And here he is, 40 years later, the one and only Long John Baldry.

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I heard Pa telling Ma, hey, come on, let that boy boogie woogie, 'cause you know it's in him, and it's just got to come out. 'Cause it's in him, and it just got to come out.

When I first, some of you may not know this, I'm from Boston, Massachusetts. When I first came to Boston, I moved from a little town in Pennsylvania. As a little boy, I remember hearing my uncle Bob, tell me a story about the great Pennsylvania mining disaster. Where 125 men went down in an unsafe mine, and only 13 came out.

Check this guitar out. God knows I look at this thing and I go, damn, could I have really had this guitar all these years?

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7: From the United Kingdom on saxophone, flute, and piano, Mr. Chris Wood. On drums, Mr. Jim Capaldi. On bass and guitar, Mr. Rick Gretsch. 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

0: Chicago Blue Sisters. We'll be right back with you, but before that, I'm gonna do my thing. Wow, man. So nice to be here tonight. Thank you all for coming tonight. It's a very important night for us. So about 7-8 months ago, I went to Austin, Texas to record my latest record. And you can buy it tonight, by the way.
1: Hoy martes.
0: And this is the first song of the album,
1: noche, and it's called... Frescas y perfumadas. Lucía y Dani nos presentan su gran programa.

0: So this is a new song, and we don't really feel like actually going through the trouble of putting out ourselves.
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0: Yes, and it's for all of you bootleggers to go ahead and go.

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2: Now the thing is, I'm the luckiest singer in the world. 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

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Now, as a special request tonight for our keyboard player, Mr. Rick, we're going to play this tune.

0: looking for your rapturous. 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

gonna dedicate all my time tonight for each and every one of you. And I want you to do a little part of this version with me. It goes like

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You say, ha! I said two times, you say, ha, ha! I said three times, you say, ha, ha, ha! I said four times, you say, ha, ha, ha! Yes, it is. Okay. You want to check now? Give it to me one time. Give it to me two times. Wait. Whenever we say, they don't say. Whenever they say, we don't say. You get it? So, the musicians who belong to Toots and the Majors, they also is a member of the Tunamachas. Whenever they say, we not gonna say. And whenever we say, they don't say. You got that? Yeah. Okay, try that. Give it to me one time. Yeah. Give it to me two times. Yeah. I said, whenever they say, we don't say. When they say, we don't say. When we say, they don't say. You got that? Okay, let's try again once more. Give me Chico, brother. Give it to me one time. Give it to me two times. Good. Three times.

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Remember, follow your dreams.

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A very special respect to Brother Lonnie Liston Smith, who composed this composition. Brother Scott Grooves, and all of you wonderful people out there who enjoy the music. This is Roy Ayers saying to you,

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1: 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Let's hear it for him. Yeah.

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Hey, let me hear that song. Switch on your electric light. Then we can get down to what is really wrong.